I don't know about you, but I didn't want to come down from this weekend. It's Jim Jeffries. Hope you had a great weekend as well. Great to be along with you on this Monday, keeping things rolling with Journey.

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How far off, I sat and wondered. Started humming a song from 1962. Ain't it funny how the night moves? When you just don't seem to have as much to lose. Strange how the night moves.

0: Working on his moves in the backseat of a 60 Chevy is Bob Seger. I'm Tim Jeffries. I practice my moves in the backseat of a 63 Pontiac. Just saying. Hope you had a great weekend. Watched a little preseason football. I know it doesn't count, but I still watched it. A 44-year-old fitness influencer over the weekend broke a Guinness record by running 100 miles on a treadmill. That seems incredibly tedious and boring to me, but she did it in 12 hours and 47 minutes. Ashley Paulson's her name. May have heard of her. She's a big-time trainer for a fitness app. And she beat her previous record by an hour and a half. Rules allow her to take as many breaks as she wants, but the clock always runs at all times.
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4: From the 106.7 The Fox Weather Center, Tuesday will be mostly sunny with a high near 82 and a light west southwest wind. Showers and thunderstorms are possible after 1 a.m. with a low around 67. Wednesday brings a 50% chance of showers and possible thunderstorms. Mostly cloudy with a high near 81 and a low around 63. For the latest news, weather, and community info, visit DecaturRadio.com.
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6: The Decatur Police Department is requesting the public's assistance in solving this week's Crime of the Week. Detectives are currently investigating a theft that occurred during the early morning hours of June 29, 2026 at St. Patrick's Catholic Church. Several large copper downspouts were removed from the exterior of the building overnight. This incident is one of several similar copper thefts reported in the area. Surveillance video shows a possible suspect described as a white male wearing dark clothing and riding a bicycle. Photos of the possible suspect are available on the Crime Stoppers website. 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

0: Chief Trick and Dream Police. I had a dream last night. I broke out of prison. It was on the sixth floor. I woke up thinking, do prisons have multiple floors? I don't know. I've never been in prison. Hey, on the way, we got the Red Rocker and Little Red Rider. Stand by. It's next.
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7: Good evening, Central Illinois. I'm Chief Meteorologist Jim Kosick. Finally, some tranquil weather. Actually, therein lies the problem. Even though it's not as humid of late, once we clear things out tonight, there could be a little bit of late night, early morning fog because the ground is still wet. About 60 degrees in town, 50s over the countryside. Tuesday, sunshine, then some clouds. High temp 84. Thunderstorms back on the prowl come Tuesday night. But pretty sparse coverage. I'm Jim Kosick.
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0: Sammy Hagar, back in the day when he was known as the Red Rocker. Red guitar, red leather pants, a lot of red on stage. He even had a song called Red. Yeah, it wasn't much of a song, but it was still a song called Red. Tim Jeffries and a band called ZZ Top is on the way next.
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11: Fox News, I'm Tom Graham. A 60-day U.S. ceasefire with Iran expired today. The agreement previously collapsed several weeks ago as the two sides continued the violence regardless of the deal. A permanent peace solution continues to evade negotiators.
12: President Trump is still sounding bullish, telling Fox News, quote, they should put up the white flag of surrender. President Trump clearly feels that the U.S. naval blockade is having a cumulative effect on Iran's economy.
11: Fox's Jonathan Hunt, a scheduling change delaying the beginning of Luigi Mangione's state trial for the murder of a healthcare CEO.
13: Mangione's state case in New York will not get underway September 8th as previously scheduled. It comes after last week's federal proceeding where Mangione pleaded guilty to stalking charges.
11: Fox's Grinnell Scott in New York. 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

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I ain't really sure, but it seems I remember the good times with just a little bit more in focus.

0: You better be good. BTO, you ain't seen nothing yet. It's Tim Jeffries. Ain't done yet rocking. We got some Def Leppard and Alice Cooper in just a bit. Film legend Harrison Ford is returning as Indiana Jones. Not for a new movie, but a ride in Florida's Animal Kingdom. Ford will supply the voice for the animatronic version of the character for Indiana Jones and the Myth of the Jade Serpent. Yes, it's in the name. There are snakes on this ride.
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5: From the 1067, the Fox Weather Center. Tuesday will be mostly sunny with a high near 82. Light winds in the morning, overnight. A 50% chance of showers and thunderstorms, mainly after 1 a.m. Wednesday, brings a 50% chance of showers with possible thunderstorms and a high near 81. For the latest news, weather, and community info, visit DecaturRadio.com.
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0: Alice Cooper, whose side gig, Hollywood Vampires, is playing tonight. Glasgow, Scotland. The Hollywood Vampires, his side project that he formed with Johnny Depp and Joe Perry. They do a lot of various covers of, well, Alice Cooper songs as well as Aerosmith songs, and just kind of a good bar band, the Hollywood Vampires. Standing by, we got more on the way with Scorpions next.
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7: Good evening, Central Illinois. I'm Chief Meteorologist Jim Kosick. Finally, some tranquil weather. Actually, therein lies the problem. Even though it's not as humid of late, once we clear things out tonight, there could be a little bit of late night, early morning fog because the ground is still wet. About 60 degrees in town, 50s over the countryside. Tuesday, sunshine, then some clouds, high temp 84. Thunderstorms back on the prowl come Tuesday night, but pretty sparse coverage. I'm Jim Kosick.
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0: Due to Iboa, it's Foreigner. Tim Jeffries, a little ditty from a guy who just wrapped up his tour on the West Coast. Big shows in San Francisco and Los Angeles. Mr. Mellencamp on the way, plus a Metallica standby.
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0: George Thorogood. It's Jim Jeffries. You know, anytime you type in your phone number at a gas station or at a grocery store, you know, scan your ID. Yeah, you're getting a few cents off on some items you're purchasing, but they're really doing is collecting your data. And at McDonald's, apparently, they're quite serious about it. They've got hundreds of pages of intel on its repeat customers, and you can get a copy of yours. This story comes from Wired reporter Reese Rogers, who uncovered that McDonald's keeps track of orders from loyalty customers using all kinds of various metrics, like how many times the customer is expected to stop by in the next few weeks to his total predicted dollar value customers. And now, because he lives in California, this reporter has the legal right to the data compiled, found out the result on him was a 515-page report. Sounds to me like this reporter, Mr. Reese Rogers, spent a little bit of time at McDonald's. For me, I guess they could find out about a cup of coffee in 2023 when I was in Iowa and I couldn't find anywhere else to get a cup of coffee.
1: Surprise.
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8: From the 1067, the Fox Weather Center. Tuesday will be mostly sunny with a high near 82. Light southwest winds in the morning. Overnight, a 50% chance of showers and thunderstorms after 1 a.m. lows around 67. Wednesday brings a 50% chance of showers and possible thunderstorms, with highs near 81. Mostly cloudy, lows near 63. For the latest news, weather, and community info, visit DecaturRadio.com.
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0: Great song from that second album, Candio, The Cars, with Tim Jeffries. Well, Fleetwood Mac is on the way. AC/DC. We like to play the big bands all the time. Stand by.
1: Hi, I'm Jerry Hinkle, and here's your local tidbit. Did you know that the Transfer House in downtown Decatur's Central Park was built in 1896? The building originally served as a transfer point for Decatur's electric streetcar system. Originally located on Lincoln Square, the intersection of North and South Main and East and West Main Streets, and after the streetcar ceased operations in the 1950s, the Transfer House was reduced to a bus terminal. It was moved in 1962 to its current location, and it's listed on the National Register of Historic Places. And that's your local tidbit.
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6: Good evening, Central Illinois. I'm Chief Meteorologist Jim Kosick. Finally, some tranquil weather. Actually, therein lies the problem. Even though it's not as humid of late, once we clear things out tonight, there could be a little bit of late night, early morning fog because the ground is still wet. About 60 degrees in town, 50s over the countryside. Tuesday, sunshine, then some clouds. High temp 84. Thunderstorms back on the prowl come Tuesday night. But pretty sparse coverage. I'm Jim Kosick.
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0: ACDC just played a show over the weekend in Vancouver, and Sixth Song In was Have a Drink on Me. They did a total of 21 songs, not a single ballad on the playlist. I was reading a review, if you've not seen their tour. The last song before Encore is Let There Be Rock, and I guess Angus just really showcases what a great guitar player he is. Kind of realize this guy's pretty good, but then you go, wow, Angus still has it. No, well, maybe he never lost it. Journey's kicking off another long set, plus Aerosmith, standby.
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6: The Decatur Police Department is requesting the public's assistance in solving this week's Crime of the Week. Detectives are currently investigating a theft that occurred during the early morning hours of June 29th, 2026 at St. Patrick's Catholic Church. Several large copper downspouts were removed from the exterior of the building overnight. This incident is one of several similar copper thefts reported in the area. Surveillance video shows a possible suspect described as a white male wearing dark clothing and riding a bicycle. Photos of the possible suspect are available on the Crime Stoppers website. 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

0: Always one of my favorite Floyd albums, The Wish You Were Here record. And from that, Have a Cigar. Van Halen's on the way, so is Bon Jovi. It's Tim Jeffries. And kind of an odd story out of Oregon where a man is suing for $10 million after being shot several times while breaking into an Oregon business. It was a tile store. Kenneth Voiles claims he was experiencing homelessness at the time of the incident, was seeking shelter inside the business, but he also admits that he planned to steal an item or two from the shop. Well, the shop owner was in the back of the store. He came out guns a-blazing. The story is more questions than answers. I don't know a lot about Oregon law, but I'm pretty sure you just can't shoot someone. And how does a homeless man hire an attorney? Questions to be answered soon, I'm sure.
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7: 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From the 1067, the Fox Weather Center, Tuesday will be mostly sunny with a high near 82. Overnight, there is a 50% chance of showers and thunderstorms after 1 a.m. Wednesday brings a similar chance of showers with possible thunderstorms and a high near 81. Expect mostly cloudy skies both nights, with lows around 67 and 63. For the latest news, weather, and community info, visit DecaturRadio.com.
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0: Talking about my baby. It's the Grand Funk Railroad. It's Tim Jeffries. And here we go. Hanging out together on a Monday night with the Red Hot Chili Peppers in just a bit.
1: 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Nearly every popular architectural style from that era can be found there. From Italianate and Gothic Revival to Queen Anne, Classic Revival, Tudor, Colonial Revival, and designs by noted architects including Frank Lloyd Wright. 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
8: Good evening, Central Illinois. I'm Chief Meteorologist Jim Kosick. Finally, some tranquil weather. Actually, therein lies the problem. Even though it's not as humid of late, once we clear things out tonight, there could be a little bit of late night, early morning fog because the ground is still wet. About 60 degrees in town, 50s over the countryside. Tuesday, sunshine, then some clouds. High temp 84. Thunderstorms back on the prowl come Tuesday night. But pretty sparse coverage. I'm Jim Kosick.
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0: it's got to be love. You're sure it's love, but you still say you think you're in love. He's the money man. Pretty sure he is in love. I'm Tim Jeffries. Pretty sure it's time for me to get on out of here. It's been a lot of fun hanging out with you, as we always do every weeknight. I'll be back tomorrow night. Leaving with some Pearl Jam coming up next.
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What a great one. 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Close my eyes forever with Mud. 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

0: Yeah, yeah, Bad Company in the Rock and Roll Fantasy with Mud. Come on, you can live out your rock and roll fantasy. Just get behind the mic at a karaoke bar, do your favorite tune, and rock it. That's your rock and roll fantasy. Allman Bros, they're coming up. Author on GNR. And Steve Miller is on deck, too.
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5: From the 106.7 The Fox Weather Center, Tuesday will be mostly sunny with a high near 82. Winds will be calm, becoming west-southwest around 6 miles per hour in the morning. Tuesday night brings a 50% chance of showers and thunderstorms after 1 a.m. with a low around 67. Wednesday will be mostly cloudy with a chance of showers and possible thunderstorms after 1 p.m., high near 81. The chance of precipitation is 50%. Wednesday night will be mostly cloudy with a low around 63. For the latest news, weather, and community info, visit DecaturRadio.com.
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0: Allman Bros in that One More Silver Dollar tune. The Midnight Rider with Mud Greg Allman has a rock doc out in theaters, soon to be on streamers, called The Music of My Soul, all about his life and legendary career. Can't wait to check that out. That sounds pretty cool. Skid Row, they're coming up for you. Author on Benatar, and Tom Petty is on deck too.
1: 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Have you explored the Governor Richard J. Oglesby Mansion? 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
6: Good evening, Central Illinois. I'm Chief Meteorologist Jim Kosick. Finally, some tranquil weather. Actually, therein lies the problem. Even though it's not as humid of late, once we clear things out tonight, there could be a little bit of late night, early morning fog because the ground is still wet. About 60 degrees in town, 50s over the countryside. Tuesday, sunshine, then some clouds. High temp 84. Thunderstorms back on the prowl come Tuesday night, but pretty sparse coverage. I'm Jim Kosick.
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0: Yeah, oh, come on. Hit me with your best shot, Benatar, with Mud Pat Benatar, hubby Neil Giraldo. They're rocking a tour with the legendary Brian Adams, the Roll with the Punches tour. How about that pairing? Very, very cool. Rush, they're coming up. Author on Green Day and Skid Row, they're next.
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9: The Decatur Police Department is requesting the public's assistance in solving this week's Crime of the Week. Detectives are currently investigating a theft that occurred during the early morning hours of June 29th, 2026 at St. Patrick's Catholic Church. Several large copper downspouts were removed from the exterior of the building overnight. This incident is one of several similar copper thefts reported in the area. Surveillance video shows a possible suspect described as a white male wearing dark clothing and riding a bicycle. Photos of the possible suspect are available on the Crime Stoppers website. Detectives are continuing to follow leads. 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When contacting Crime Stoppers, be sure to obtain a tip number for your records.
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0: Right on the Clash of that quandary classic, Should I Stay or Should I Go? Black Crowes in that set, the Black Crowes Bros, the Robinson Brothers, getting along quite well, rocking the Southern Hospitality Tour, going all over through the end of the year. Way to go, Bros. Keep getting along. Hey, Bob Seger's coming up, author on Nirvana, and Santana, they're next.
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5: From the 106.7, the Fox Weather Center, Tuesday will be mostly sunny with a high near 82. Winds turn west, southwest around 6 miles per hour. Showers and thunderstorms are likely after 1 a.m. with a low near 67. Wednesday brings a 50% chance of showers and possible thunderstorms, mostly cloudy with a high near 81. The low drops to 63 Wednesday night. For the latest news, weather and community info, visit DecaturRadio.com.
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0: You know it. What's old is new. Bob Seger and the old time rock and roll with Mud. Bob has his 20th anniversary of Face the Promise, that fine album coming out September the 18th. All remastered, all repurdied, a couple of new tracks on there as well. What does that mean? Well, maybe Bob will do a few mini tours. You never know. You know, the BOC, they're coming up. I'll throw on the Crew and Lizards next.
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4: Good morning, Central Illinois. I'm Chief Meteorologist Jim Kosick. We do have some fog across the area, but you know, give yourself a little extra time to hit your destination. We're going to be just fine. It's not as warm as more recent nights. We're in at about 60 degrees by daybreak in the larger towns, 50s over the countryside. Actually, that sounds pretty nice. Now, later today, sunshine will give way to increasing clouds, high temp 84. Those clouds are the culprit to showers and a thunderstorm, but they come in after the cover of darkness on Tuesday night. And I'm meteorologist Jim Kosick. Stay safe.
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0: Oh my, the crew for you on the wild side again with Mud. They're on the wild side as always, rocking the return of the Carnival of Sandstorm. Motley Crew rocking all over the place, Vegas residency as well. 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Floyd's coming up, Queensryche, and the BOC, they're next.
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0: Boston feeling satisfied with mud? You gotta be feeling satisfied in your summertime fun. Your summer will rock. The remainder of your summer, 20 days away from now, will be a Labor Day weekend 2026, and I'll be okay. The new fall season is almost here too, you know. Hey, the Rolling Stones are coming up. I'll throw on Metallica and REO. They're next.
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6: From the 106.7 The Fox Weather Center, Tuesday will be mostly sunny with a high near 82 and light southwest winds. Showers are possible late Tuesday night. Wednesday brings a 60% chance of showers and possible thunderstorms with a high near 81 and light east-northeast winds. For the latest news, weather, and community info, visit DecaturRadio.com.
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0: Yeah, Rolling Stones and the Honky Tonk with Mud with the More Cowbell Please on that one. Rolling Stones with that new album, Foreign Tongues, 14 amazing new tunes, a cool looking album cover, and the Stones are talking about getting back on the road sometime in 2027. Come on, Stones, make it happen. GNR, they're coming up. Other on the Top and Aerosmith, they're on deck as well.
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4: Good morning, Central Illinois. I'm Chief Meteorologist Jim Kosick. We do have some fog across the area, but give yourself a little extra time to hit your destination. We're going to be just fine. It's not as warm as more recent nights. We're in at about 60 degrees by daybreak in the larger towns, 50s over the countryside. Actually, that sounds pretty nice. Now, later today, sunshine will give way to increasing clouds, high temp 84. Those clouds are the culprit to showers and a thunderstorm, but they come in after the cover of darkness on Tuesday night. And I'm meteorologist Jim Kosick. Stay safe.
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0: Faster, faster, the lights are turning red. The Eagles, life in the fast lane from the Hotel California with Mud. The Eagles always approving. You can check out anytime you want, but you can never leave the tour. They keep on adding more and more shows on tour. They are fantastic. Keep rocking your tour, Foreigner. They're coming up out there on U2, and the Doors are next.
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4: From the 1067, the Fox Weather Center, Tuesday will be mostly sunny with a high near 83. Winds will be calm, becoming southwest at 5 to 7 miles per hour in the afternoon. There is a 40% chance of showers late Tuesday night, mainly after 3 a.m., with increasing clouds and a low around 67. For the latest news, weather, and community info, visit DecaturRadio.com.
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0: Oh, yes, I know, foreigner. You are as cold as ice with mud. U2 for U2 in that set. And with or without you, U2 with a new album on the way toward the end of the year. New U2 tunes. And you know, coming from them 100%, that new album will rock big time. Phil Collins is coming up. I'll throw on the Red Hot Chili Peppers and Triumph. They're next.
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1: Good morning, Central Illinois. I'm Chief Meteorologist Jim Kosick. We do have some fog across the area, but when you give yourself a little extra time to hit your destination, we're going to be just fine. It's not as warm as more recent nights. We're in at about 60 degrees by daybreak in the larger towns, 50s over the countryside. Actually, that sounds pretty nice. Now, later today, sunshine will give way to increasing clouds, high temp 84. Those clouds are the culprit to showers and a thunderstorm, but they come in after the cover of darkness on Tuesday night. And I'm meteorologist Jim Kosick. Stay safe.
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0: bridge? What bridge? Where is that bridge? Under the Bridge, Red Hot Chili Peppers with Mud. What a fantastic band. You know, I learned a bunch about that band. I've been telling you about the rock doc on the tube they have called The Rise of the Red Hot Chili Peppers. If you want to catch a great rock doc, check that out on the tube. You'll dig that big time. Rush, they're coming up. I'll throw on Bon Jovi, and Phil Collins is next.
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0: Nice. The Mighty Mighty Ledger Maker with Mud. Congratulations to the legendary Robert Plant to receive the Americana Music Association's Lifetime Achievement Award in Nashville, Tennessee on September the 18th. Way to go, Robert Plant. Nazareth and the Hair of the Dog, that's coming up. Other on Van Halen. And the Kinks are next.
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4: From the 1067, the Fox Weather Center, Tuesday will be mostly sunny with a high near 83. Showers are possible late Tuesday night. Wednesday brings a chance of showers and thunderstorms with a high near 80. Lows will be in the mid-60s. For the latest news, weather, and community info, visit DecaturRadio.com.
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0: Oh my, the hair of the dog, Nazareth, with Mudbone hair of the dog things you like to overindulge with. With me, it's not the liquor. With me, it's ice cream, eating ice cream like 24/7. I get up in the morning, I grab a pint. That's not a good thing to do. That's hair of the dogging the ice cream. Everything in moderation, right? Hey, the Thunder from Down Under, they're coming up. Out there on Boston. And Ozzy is next.
1: Hi, I'm Jerry Hinkle, and here's your local tidbit. Did you know that the Transfer House in downtown Decatur's Central Park was built in 1896? The building originally served as a transfer point for Decatur's electric streetcar system. Originally located on Lincoln Square, the intersection of North and South Main and East and West Main Streets, and after the streetcar ceased operations in the 1950s, the Transfer House was reduced to a bus terminal. It was moved in 1962 to its current location, and it's listed on the National Register of Historic Places. And that's your local tidbit.
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5: Good morning, Central Illinois. I'm Chief Meteorologist Jim Kosick. We do have some fog across the area, but when you give yourself a little extra time to hit your destination, we're going to be just fine. It's not as warm as more recent nights. We're in at about 60 degrees by daybreak in the larger towns, 50s over the countryside. Actually, that sounds pretty nice. Now, later today, sunshine will give way to increasing clouds, high temp 84. Those clouds are the culprit to showers and a thunderstorm, but they come in after the cover of darkness on Tuesday night. And I'm meteorologist Jim Kosick. Stay safe.
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you do what they told you. Now you do what they told you. Now you do what they told you. Now you do what they told you.

0: You know, and then I just saw it, and I'm like, obviously, yeah, that definitely changed my mind about it. But yeah, it was crazy. So I mean, she seemed perfectly normal. Like there was, I mean, obviously not, but
1: yeah. Who did she try to murder?
0: It was an ex-boyfriend, so that's why I got out of there. So wow. I was like, I need to get out.
1: Were you worried for yourself, or did you think that was just a passing thing?
0: I mean, I guess a little bit of both. I mean, I figured that someone in passing, but I mean, also, I'm just like, I don't want to, you know, roll the dice. At the time, I still do. I have a 7-year-old son. And I'm like, I don't want to even roll the dice on this. It just doesn't seem very safe at all. So, yeah, that was a pretty wild situation.
1: Yeah, I'd say. Thank you, Derek.
2: Yeah.
1: You buried the lead on that one, jeez. Nancy. 3 years in prison.
2: For attempted murder.
1: Matt in Nashville. Hello, Matt.
3: How are you, sir?
1: Good. How are you?
3: Doing well.
1: What did you find out too late?
3: I was with a woman for 3 years. And the whole time we were together, I thought she owned a very successful cleaning service. And while I was on I do federal security. While I was on a mission inside the United States, my partner brought me an old magazine from Nashville. It was still coming out at the time. I don't think it's out anymore, called NashvilleBackpages.com.
1: Okay. Oh, yeah. I remember seeing that.
3: So he showed me an advertisement on the back page. And it was the woman that I was engaged to, and she was in a cleaning outfit, a very sultry cleaning outfit.
1: Oh.
3: And then when I confronted her with this, it turns out the whole time we were together, she was a high price escort that advertised her services as showing up to your house and cleaning, but obviously there was
1: That is
2: holy cow.
4: Wait a minute.
2: What a betrayal.
4: More importantly, Freebeer said, "Oh yeah, yeah, I remember seeing that magazine."
2: Nashville
4: Backpages. You're a big fan of Nashville Backpages.
1: I used to hire a cleaning lady from there. I thought it was the one that they used to have homeless people hand out, wasn't it?
3: No, I think they had something similar.
1: That's not what I saw. But remember, yeah, when you said, "I know, you jumped right on board with that." Newspapers?
4: Yeah,
2: yeah.
1: But it wasn't the Tennessean.
3: No, not at all.
1: You know, we go to a hotel for two nights. I got to get that cleaning lady in there.
4: So, Matt, how long have you been married?
1: Yeah.
3: No, I'm not married at all. We, I found this out. We broke up 3 days after Christmas, 2016.
1: Dang. That is a great late Christmas present.
2: Yeah, that's like immediate breakup stuff right there. Oh, wait, you're not a cleaning lady. You're a hooker.
1: High-end escort.
2: Yeah,
1: what if it was just escort, no sex?
2: No.
4: I mean, I guess I'd rather it be a high-end escort than like a mid-level escort.
1: $5 behind a CVS.
2: Oh, yeah, I don't want it to look like a snitch hooker from Better Call Saul or something. You know, like, that's no good. I mean, if that's what you've already settled on, like, that's bad news.
1: To be clear, you're not staying anyway.
2: No.
1: But you are concerned about the price your former girlfriend, who was a call girl, was charging.
4: Yes.
2: Yes. Well, I would like to think that I would be discerning enough to only date women who could charge more money.
1: Oh, okay.
4: I mean, okay. Good so for we him, got, though. He got her for free.
1: Way to go. It's like you had a coupon. So we have three people on the show who are somewhat in new boo situations, okay, where you could be you're certainly all three of you are at the stage where, four of you actually, are still at the stage where you're learning new things.
4: Sure. You're new boo goofing.
1: Right? Yeah, new boo goofing.
2: Yeah, you're always
1: We had the one
2: things.
1: Where it was, went to jail and found out, like, you know, 3 years for attempted murder. And Hotwings is like, geez, attempted murder would be one thing if it was like something else. What could you find out, Maitland, that your significant other was in jail for that you'd be like, I can work with this? What's the worst crime?
5: What's the worst, or what's one that you could be like,
1: what's the worst one you could stomach?
5: Okay. I don't know, like drunk driving.
1: I'd be like, jailed?
5: Mm-hmm. Yeah, I'd be like, I'm not okay with the fact that you did that or thought that was okay, but as long as you did your time and learned your lesson, like, we're good.
2: Yeah, I mean, I'm kind of the same. I think if it's something premeditated, I'm less likely to want to accept that.
1: Yes.
2: I think if it is like a mistake, like, oh, they drank too much and they just, made that bad choice and it was a one-off and they spent 2 days in jail or something. Okay, I can
1: overlook
2: that.
1: That's jail. I'm talking about prison.
2: You didn't say prison. You said jail.
1: Well, she was 3 years in prison. So that's what we're talking about.
6: Yeah, I'm thinking more of the fun stuff, like drug trafficking.
1: Okay.
4: Ooh, racketeering.
6: Yeah, like anything.
2: Money laundering.
6: Yeah, well, see, the money laundering, yeah. I wouldn't trust them with my money. But if it's drug stuff, it's like, all right, you did drug stuff and you don't do that anymore, then we're cool. The drinking and driving, I don't really like that either. I find most people who I know who have DUIs keep doing it.
1: They're pretty glib about it sometimes. Yeah. Not all.
6: And I'm not judging everybody who's done it, but you're talking prison time. Yeah, I'm cool with drug trafficking.
5: I guess I'm cool with financial crimes.
1: It also depends when you find out they were, you know, like the one who found out way later. But if, when you meet them, they say, hey, look, I was in prison for financial crimes.
5: Like blue collar.
1: Like stealing, you're saying that like you're turned on a little bit. Like
5: Cillian, stealing from the rich.
1: Cillian Murphy.
6: Like that. Yeah.
2: Oh, you mean that's like a Robin Hood kind of thing.
5: Okay. Yeah, or like screwing over big corporations.
6: I like that too.
5: From the inside.
1: So we're back to embezzlement.
5: Yeah.
2: Okay.
5: I guess. All right. Sure. Yeah, I can stomach embezzlement.
1: We can move those goalposts of morality easily. See? We can do it. From the O'Reilly Auto Parts Studios, the professional parts people. We'll do things with our mouths that you can listen to in just a little bit. Might be sexy. Back in a moment, it is the Free Beer and Hot Wings Show.
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11: Good morning, Central Illinois. I'm Chief Meteorologist Jim Kosick. We do have some fog across the area, but you know, give yourself a little extra time to hit your destination. We're going to be just fine. It's not as warm as more recent nights. We're in at about 60 degrees by daybreak in the larger towns, 50s over the countryside. Actually, that sounds pretty nice. Now, later today, sunshine will give way to increasing clouds, high temp 84. Those clouds are the culprit to showers and a thunderstorm, but they come in after the cover of darkness on Tuesday night. And I'm meteorologist Jim Kosick. Stay safe.
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6: I got something to tell you guys.
1: Okay.
6: In 1995, yes. Stuffed crust was a massive cultural phenomenon when it debuted.
4: Is that what you've been, researching that for the last like 2 hours?
6: It was a quick Google.
1: Kelly was fighting hard for stuffed crust pizza being the greatest fast food item of all time.
6: It was a cultural phenomenon in the fast food industry. In 1995, I was 8. It was life-changing for me.
1: It felt like the biggest thing you'd ever seen.
6: I was like, this is the coolest invention. How will we ever top this?
2: So that was it.
1: But in food, it's never been topped.
6: Never.
2: Mm-mm. Never been topped.
1: That was the Reebok pumps of pizza.
2: Oh, man. I can't wait to eat those domiciles.

0: assumes the helm, control the board. Steve is the official timekeeper of today's contest. James, do you have any additional questions before we begin?
1: I do not.
0: All right. Your time on Dumber Than the Show trivia begins in 3, 2, 1. What type of animal includes the breeds Angora, Cashmere, and American Pygmy?
1: Cats.
0: What artist had hits with the singles It Ain't Over Till It's Over, Fly Away, and Are You Gonna Go My Way?
1: I don't know. Bon Jovi.
0: Which country is sometimes known as the Boot?
1: Can you repeat that?
0: Which country is sometimes known as the Boot?
1: Australia.
0: Which team broke the 86-year-old curse of the Bambino by winning the World Series in 2004?
1: Pass.
0: What is the actual name of the character widely known as Baby Yoda in The Mandalorian?
1: Oh, I don't watch Star Wars. Double pass.
0: Which team broke the 86-year-old curse of the Bambino by winning the World Series in 2004?
1: The Yankees?
0: Time. James, how do you think you did?
1: Not good.
0: Well, we will find out. We're going to put you on hold. Let Freebear answer the questions, and then we'll get back with you in a moment. Waving Freebear back in now. Move a little faster.
2: Heard that before.
0: Is the spot over? Freebear, how was your time in the hallway?
2: Great.
0: Okay, fantastic. Are you ready for today's contest?
2: I am.
0: I know you don't have any questions, at least I assume, so your time on Dumber Than the Show trivia begins in 3, 2, 1. What type of animal includes the breeds Angora, Cashmere, and American Pygmy?
2: House cat.
0: What artist has had hits with the singles It Ain't Over Till It's Over, Fly Away, and
2: Lenny Kravitz.
0: Which country is sometimes known as the Boot?
2: Italy.
0: Which team broke the 86-year-old curse of the Bambino by winning the World Series in 2004?
2: Boston Red Sox.
0: What is the actual name of the character widely known as Baby Yoda in The Mandalorian?
2: Grogu.
0: Time. How do you think you did, Freebear?
2: Pretty strong. Not perfect.
0: All right. Let's get James back in here to score this game. All right, welcome back, James. Let's score this game. Question number one.
1: Right.
0: What type of animal includes the breeds Angora, Cashmere, and American Pygmy? James said cats. Freebear said house cats. The answer is goats. Goats.
2: That felt wrong, for sure. When I said not perfect, that's the one I was talking about.
0: Question number two. What artist had hits with the singles It Ain't Over Till It's Over, Fly Away, and Are You Gonna Go My Way? James said, I don't know, Bon Jovi. Freebeer quickly said Lenny Kravitz. The answer is Lenny Kravitz. Freebeer goes up 1-0. Question number three. Which country is sometimes known as the Boot? James said the very boot-like country of Australia.
2: Okay.
0: Freebeer said the more boot-like country of Italy. The answer is Italy. Freebeer takes it.
1: That makes more sense.
0: Yeah, a little bit. A little bit. Question number four. Which team broke the 86-year-old curse of the Bambino by winning the World Series in 2004? James passed, came back, and said the Yankees. Freebeer said the Boston Red Sox. Of course, the Bambino, Babe Ruth. So it makes sense that you might think it's either one of those, but one team hadn't won for 86 years, and that's the Boston Red Sox. Going to be tough to beat this now, James. Down 3-0 with one question left. But let's find out if you've done it. What is the actual name of the character widely known as Baby Yoda in The Mandalorian? James was said, I don't watch Star Wars, and was a double pass. Freebear said Grogu. It was just a movie out called The Mandalorian and Grogu. Freebear wins 4-2-0.
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2: Thank you, James.
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0: Thanks, man.
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11: Good morning, Central Illinois. I'm Chief Meteorologist Jim Kosick. We do have some fog across the area, but when you give yourself a little extra time to hit your destination, we're going to be just fine. It's not as warm as more recent nights. We're in at about 60 degrees by daybreak in the larger towns, 50s over the countryside. Actually, that sounds pretty nice. Now, later today, sunshine will give way to increasing clouds, high temp 84. Those clouds are the culprit to showers and a thunderstorm, but they come in after the cover of darkness on Tuesday night. And I'm meteorologist Jim Kosick. Stay safe.
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2: 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And I went to one once, did the cleaning. It took 2 days, because I'm a heavy tartar person, and then we moved again. 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
2: 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And
0: then I know, but you had to come back for extra shift change in the middle.
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0: My God.
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2: 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In a moment, they need a monkey whisperer, and she's celebrating 100 the same way she celebrated 80 and 90. And the company that you helped run out of business has finally gone out of business. And you'll be surprised they were still
1: open. And they held on a long time, though.
2: They did. Meanwhile, Matchbox 20, still doing it. Rob Thomas, last night, accidentally struck his lead guitarist with his mic stand while being cool.
3: Every night I'm over here and I'm throwing this damn thing around. Oh, I went, it nailed him. Yeah, it nailed him hard. My best friend in the world, and I think I almost killed him, and I feel really bad about this.
5: I knew it was only a matter of time. It's been 30 years. Now, admittedly, I've been in the bath for the first half of that, and maybe I gotta go back there because it's obviously safer.
2: He's like, had to find a way to mention he was in the back half the time.
1: Right, yeah.
2: Like, yeah, don't forget, I was in the back. It happens. All right, this next. It's an ad for a company that went out of business because of all of us. We all took advantage of their poor business model by creating a series of lies. Columbia House Records. Remember this.
6: 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It's in your Sunday paper. 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Bruce Springsteen, Madonna, Dire Straits, Phil Collins, hundreds more. 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The Columbia Record and Tape Club. No one else gives you so much for so little.
2: That's
6: 11
2: true.
6: Albums, 1 cent. 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Take it to your mailbox.
0: I got so many greatest hits albums thanks to them.
2: Yeah, the only thing that kept me from ordering the 11 CDs for a penny was whether or not I could find 11 that I wanted.
1: Yeah. What was their business model? Because so, how was that supposed to go?
2: Well, the idea was you get 11 for free. For a penny, you pay shipping and handling, which was like $12 or something.
0: Yeah, it wasn't bad because they all came together. So,
2: and then you buy five more at regular club prices, which were heavily inflated at like $18 or $19 an album. And then they also would send you the monthly card that if you didn't return it, they automatically sent you that one. So they were counting on people not returning that card. But you could just wait till, if you forgot to return the card, you'd wait for the CD to come and then write return to sender, back to them.
0: Yeah, that's what we would
2: always
0: do.
2: Not my problem.
0: RTS.
1: All we did was, we just came up with different people that lived at our house.
2: Yes.
1: So for me, I know I've talked about this before, but the entire starting lineup for the 1993 Philadelphia Phillies lived at my house and was getting CDs. Like John Kruk and Darren Dalton got so many CDs at my house.
2: They loved Smash Mouth.
1: Yeah.
2: Yeah, so everybody took advantage of that.
1: I can't believe they made it to 2026.
2: What were they still doing?
0: I don't know. I'm like, gosh, I might have still taken advantage of that just for fun.
2: The moment all music became digital, what, 18 years ago?
0: It's been quite a while.
1: Yeah.
2: I mean, the iPhone came out in 2007. We were already pretty far down the road of digital music at that point.
1: Yeah, 2001, I remember going on Napster in college. And just downloading every song that I needed. And I would say 85% of my music collection is still from then.
2: Yeah, absolutely.
1: That's when I downloaded it all.
0: Yeah, I don't think I took advantage of Columbia House after college. I think that's when I acquired most of my stuff. Yeah.
2: God, I remember we'd stop and get a newspaper on the way to church on Sunday mornings. Newspaper and a pack of Big Red. And then I'd sit in the back of the car on the way to church, and I'd find that album or the ad for Columbia House and sit there and go through one, two, three, you know, on the way to church, plotting about how at 12 years old, I'm going to rip off a company.
1: Yeah, but it was normal.
2: They can't make a sign a contract. This is another thing you heard at the time. I'm not 18. They can't keep me bound by a contract.
1: I like how you were even thinking about that. I just saw free and thought, I'm getting this.
2: Yeah, the rule follower.
1: Repercussions
2: Steve.
1: Be damned.
2: Rule follower.
7: Yeah, I just thought it was a good deal. I'm like, so basically, for the price of five CDs, I get 20 or whatever. Mm-hmm. All right, that sounds great. Yeah. Mm-hmm. I can do that.
1: Good deal.
2: I got some to my home. I got some to the places I worked. Worked at a screen printing place. And they're like, hey, you got mail. And everybody else is like, you got mail? And I go, yeah. And it's a box. And they go, wait, did you order CDs? Or go, yep.
1: Sure did.
2: Well, I didn't. Mm-hmm. Craig Myers did.
7: Mm-hmm.
2: You know, Craig, the cooler version of Craig. Yeah.
7: I am stunned, though, that they were still around until, like, yesterday.
2: Like, this 100-year-old woman is celebrating her 100th birthday by doing what she did when she was 80 and 90, and what she's going to do at 110.
8: Oh, you mean 80?
9: 100 years old with no plans to give up her adrenaline rush. Great-grandmother Ruby McNally of California.
1: Of course, her name is Ruby.
2: Right, yeah.
9: Celebrated her milestone birthday by jumping out of a plane.
24: Awesome.
2: That is pretty spectacular.
9: It's not like anyone could stop her, as she told CBS News.
10: The kids can't keep up with me. They joke about them. That's what keeps you going on and on.
9: It's the same way McNally marked her 80th birthday and 90th birthday. So we can all guess how she'll celebrate her 110th birthday, which she fully intends to be around for.
2: Meanwhile, I'm going to break a hip at 60, walk into the kitchen.
10: Mm-hmm. If you slow down, life is over. So you just keep on keeping on and enjoying life.
9: Enjoying life at a different speed and altitude than most of us. For Ringside Edition,
24: great for 100.
2: She does. Ruby. I expected her skin to be so flappity that it would, like, tear on the way down.
7: Mm-hmm.
2: You know, like, you know, you get old, your skin gets so brittle and soft. Mm-hmm. Bones flying out. Like, you know how on Looney Tunes when somebody would get the wrong parachute and they'd open it and tin cans and stuff come out, like, except wrenches. It's coming out of her body because she's just old. Stuff's giving up the ghost. The spring flew out of that old woman. Meanwhile, in India, they're having the World Badminton Championships. Really got to emphasize the N, right?
7: Mm-hmm. Yeah, everybody does. Yeah, everybody does.
2: And got a monkey problem. The rhesus macaque monkeys, they're very big there. Mm-hmm. They like to do a lot of things. And so they're looking for monkey whisperers to keep them away. But to keep them away, they don't really whisper to them. They make the noise of a predator of them to scare them off. Like this. The guy has the shiftiest eyes.
1: He's so nervous.
2: He's like Andy Kaufman.
1: Yeah, he's never been in front of a camera before.
7: Do they need to hire people for that? Couldn't you just have a series of speakers around?
2: They got like 1.4 billion people there. Everybody needs a job. don't ruin it for the monkey whispering union.
7: Fair point.
1: It seems quite easy.
2: It does. Seems like they could train somebody up.
7: But also awful. Could you imagine doing that for a few hours?
1: I wonder what you get paid for that.
24: I mean, that sound would make any macaque shy.
2: It would.
7: Oh, shrivel right up.
24: Yeah.
1: It's true.
2: Probably trouble to even find it at that point.
7: Basically,
2: shriveled into the seats.
7: Mm-hmm.
2: People need advice. Do you need some? 1-800-947-3979. We'll do it next. 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
25: 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Today will be mostly sunny, with a high near 83 and light winds. Tonight, there is a 40% chance of showers after 3 a.m. Wednesday brings a 50% chance of showers and possible thunderstorms with a high near 80. For the latest news, weather, and community info, Visit DecaturRadio.com.
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14: The Decatur Police Department is requesting the public's assistance in solving this week's Crime of the Week. Detectives are currently investigating a theft that occurred during the early morning hours of June 29, 2026 at St. Patrick's Catholic Church. Several large copper downspouts were removed from the exterior of the building overnight. This incident is one of several similar copper thefts reported in the area. Surveillance video shows a possible suspect described as a white male wearing dark clothing and riding a bicycle. Photos of the possible suspect are available on the Crime Stoppers website. 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

0: little more towards your bills, then you got to look at that fun money that you're spending right now and eliminate it. And I think the first thing you can do is the one that you do the most that you don't need, which would be vaping.
1: Yeah.
0: Calculate how much of that are you, how much money are you spending on that every week that you could put towards something like a bill. Can you consolidate all of it where you put it all on one with the lower interest rate? You know, because you could do that too, where you get it all in one card or all in one loan and potentially have a lower interrest rate that you're paying off.
2: Yeah, go to a lot of people do that with a bank or a credit union.
1: Credit unions are pretty easy to work with on stuff like that.
2: If you can get an interest rate for like 7.9% or something.
3: If you're making $50,000 a year, obviously before taxes, from your 9 to 5, you have your side hustle too. How much do you think you're making from that?
4: It's slowly starting to take off here recently.
3: Like 10 grand, 15 grand maybe for the year?
4: Right now I'm roughly looking at around 7, but I mean, it's growing as this summer's been growing.
1: What is your car payment?
3: Nothing.
2: Shane, he said it's paid off now.
3: So you got no car, payment.
1: What are you spending?
3: You got no,
1: $2,500 a month either.
3: You should be out of debt in a year.
2: And you live in a state with no income tax.
5: What would Ram Daisy
2: What are you doing?
1: Ram Daisy, the opposite of Dave Ramsey. Ram Daisy would say, friend, what you're doing is you're not spending enough. You got to spend money to make money, and what you got to do is start investing in the vape companies. So when you buy vape, buy two.
3: Yeah, Shane,
2: are you a victim of Snap-on tools or something? Like, is this?
3: Dude, you're hiding something from us. There's something you're not telling us.
2: Being left out of this
3: equation.
2: If
3: you're making over $50,000 a year, you have no car payment, you have no rent, you have no kids, and yes, if you're paying some of your loans down, that's great, but where is your money going? What are you spending it on? Just be honest. It's just us here.
4: I mean, it would Kelly hit the nail on the head. It's going to be vaping and the occasional weekend drinking.
0: Yeah, fun money.
4: But I'm not going, like, I don't go downtown and things like I've been down Broadway twice. I'm good. I'd love that.
1: I mean, you can spend money without going to downtown.
0: Yeah, I mean, I make good money. I'm not going to sit here and hide from that. But I have to tell friends a lot of times when we're going places, hey, do y'all just want to come over to my place? Because I'd rather us cook here and drink here, because drinks, no matter where you live, whether it's Nashville or Grand Rapids or Indianapolis or Atlanta, a cocktail is $15. A beer is $8 to $10. And this is all before tips. So if you drink a couple drinks and you go out to eat, easily spending $100 on a Friday and Saturday night.
1: Easily.
0: And trust me, with all the travel that I do, there are times where I am booking, I am buying, I'm paying for stuff. It's all on a credit card. And then when I get back from traveling, I hustle so I can pay that off. I sell things so I can pay it off. But you got to eliminate that fun money you're spending first. And I think vaping's number one. Mm-hmm. Number one. And then definitely talk to somebody, see if you can consolidate it.
1: Mm-hmm. There you go. Good luck, Shane.
4: All right. Thank you, sir.
3: He's not telling us something.
2: No. Well,
1: that's what everybody's saying.
2: Part of it, you know, part of it is the mindset, too. Like, even when he started talking, he said, well, I bought an expensive car. I could afford it. No, you're $30,000 in debt, which means you could not afford it.
5: You could afford the payment.
2: And he's doing things now that he can't afford. But yes, there's clearly something being left out. Like, he's eating out at 5 nights a week or fast food or something. There's something else. Because, they don't even have state income tax there.
1: This text: from the speed at which he tells the stories and answers your questions, I'm certain he's not turning the wrench fast enough to get value for the money.
3: Yeah.
2: Could be.
3: Well, I mean, that, and it almost seemed like he thinks he wants advice.
2: But really, then he wants someone to go, oh, man, it sucks. Life's hard.
3: You're busting your butt. Keep grinding. Like, if you want us to tell you that, we'll tell you that.
1: But I don't think it's true.
3: It's not going to get you out of debt.
1: No. People writing in are like, God, I was $80,000 in debt. Just one example. I was $80,000 in debt. I was paying child support, so I had 3 jobs until I paid it off. That's what you do. Like, yeah.
2: Yeah, he's in the best position somebody can be to have to pay something off.
0: Yeah.
2: I mean, nobody likes to be in debt, but if you're going to be in debt, being single with a good income and no rent is kind of the best position to be in.
3: The fact that when we said, how much do you make a year? And he was like, well, that's an indication right there that you're not focusing on your finances.
1: You're not paying attention.
2: Right. Yeah.
1: Because that's a great point.
3: I mean, really, anybody, if you say, how much money do you make? I know that it's kind of taboo to ask that, but for the most part, if somebody says, like, how much money do you make? You have a number in your head right away. You know,
1: you should be able to say,
3: how much I make.
1: You know.
3: Or within this range,
1: between,
3: you know,
1: 50 and 60.
3: Right. If you, because a lot of people are in, you know, get bonuses or tips or whatever. Like,
2: it's insane to me how many people have no idea how to budget in any way. Like, then don't even have a ballpark. And I know people who make 50 grand a year like him that can't do it. And I know people that make $500,000 a year that cannot do it. That are like, I don't know how I'm broke every year. I go,
1: I don't either.
2: Well, most people don't know how you're broke, but I kind of do because I know your lifestyle.
1: You think you're amazed. You should see all the people that, like, say they're your friends.
2: Yeah, it's crazy. Like, just have a ballpark idea when your credit card statement comes. Look through it. It can be real eye-opening.
1: Mm-hmm. Around the room on the way. When police searched the car of the man who assassinated a Minnesota lawmaker and her husband in their own home, they found a notebook. Inside was a handwritten list of 11 websites. 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
1: 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A Florida man tired of dog poop and the hidden problem of a Brazilian wax. 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I don't know that either of you have ever had one. Certainly not appropriate question, so I'm telling you in advance. It's an HR violation.
2: Okay.
1: That's all on the way. Back in a moment. 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
13: Temperature is looking pretty good again for today. We're going to be on the mild side. Low to mid 80s is it for the afternoon. Really not another bad day at all. Humidity up just a touch compared to yesterday, but still, after how hot it was last week, we're in good shape. We'll drop down to those upper 60s for tonight. We'll have some clouds building in, and that could lead to a couple of scattered rain chances, a few isolated storms tonight. More storms head our way through Wednesday. With that WAND weather forecast, I'm meteorologist Nick Patrick.
14: Fox News, I'm CJ Papa. Primary day in Florida and Alaska where there could be some confusion on the ballot.
15: Both named Dan Sullivan against each other. That includes the incumbent Dan Sullivan, who is seeking a third term. The race also includes former Congresswoman Mary Peltola. In South Florida, the 25th Congressional District, DSA-backed candidate Oliver Larkin is challenging Democratic Representative Jared Moskowitz.
14: Fox's Alex Hogan reporting. President Trump's senior advisor Jared Kushner speaking exclusively to Fox's Trey Yingst.
16: Has the Trump administration ruled out recognizing a Palestinian state?
17: I think before we could even talk about the political nature of a state, what we want to see is that the Palestinians can govern themselves. And I think that with the PA, they fall very, very short on the standard.
14: President Trump saying the U.S. is not looking to extend the memorandum of understanding with Iran. 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

0: symphony.
1: Oh, so, you have a southern accent now? Okay, that's weird.
2: I mean, he's from West Virginia. I mean, I think he has some of an accent. This is a little bit bigger of an accent.
1: Yeah.
2: Not every song has to be... You know, Garth Brooks wasn't really riding in a rodeo when he was singing rodeo.
1: Right.
2: I don't expect every song to be, you know, that. Every penny and appreciate the pay. Was check to check and now I'm close to walking away. They said the good die young and I'm scared I'll break. It's terrible.
1: Ugh. I mean, it's...
3: It's fine. I don't know. It just sounds like any other bro country right now.
2: That's it.
3: It's out.
2: Yeah.
4: Better than I expected.
3: It is actually.
2: It was.
4: I was kind of preparing to hear like the official soundtrack of doing push-ups outside of Andrew Tate's jail cell. So like, this is better.
2: Yeah. I see your point, mate. That's true. Well, good luck.
1: Yeah.
2: To all of the country rap fans, or as everybody keeps writing in, country plus rap equals crap.
3: It is too.
2: Mm-hmm.
5: I don't know. I really liked when Nelly and Keith Urban did that one kind of sad song. That over and over again. And
1: oh, yeah.
5: Over and over again. They were sad boys together.
2: Is that about Paul Walker? Hey,
4: she's leaving. No. She's leaving.
5: Yeah. See, I remember being sad listening to that and thinking, wow, they really combined two worlds here.
2: Pat McAfee's Blue Collar Symphony, sung by a man making $30 million a year before endorsements.
3: Mm-hmm. Again, very blue collar.
2: Same thing. Mm-hmm. Lots of artists make lots of money and sing about the woes of the working man. So they're not the first.
5: Good morning. I'm Kelly. And I've got something happening to me that only very specific people will understand. And that's anyone who has nails done. Where after a while, let me just educate you guys, fellas in the room who don't get their nails done here. When you get your nails done and they start to grow out, I don't do fake nails, but they do a little hard shell. Think of like a turtle shell being right on top of my nails.
2: On the bottom?
5: Okay. Nope, on top. Like that's what the color and fun is that you see. Okay.
3: It's like an epoxy, right?
5: Yeah, exactly. It's just like an epoxy. But it starts to lift once your nails get to a certain length and they've been on there for 3 or 4 weeks. And mine are great. Mine have held up, but this nail appointment that I have is a week longer than usual.
2: Mm-hmm.
5: So it's always my pointer finger, and it always is the first to lift. And then when I go and do anything with my hair, it gets caught in my hair and yanks my hair out. And then I've got hair under that nail, which is weird anyway. And every time I touch my head, it happens. And it is the most annoying, stupid thing. And I thought I could just put a Band-Aid on it and then it won't happen. But I also don't care for Band-Aids that much.
4: Especially in your fingertip.
5: Yeah. And I'm typing and I'm using a mouse a lot. So it just makes me feel like I can't use my finger. And it's just very hyper specific that if you've never had your nails done, you don't know this feeling. And I just wanted to share it with everybody who's never known it before, because I know the people who have, like Maitland did, just had that same. It's so annoying.
4: It's infuriating.
5: It's so annoying.
4: And especially too, I have to beg my nail tech all the time, because I'll show her like my inspiration pictures and it'll have like gems on it or a pearl stuck on there. And I have to beg her like, hey, please don't actually stick anything on my nails, because she's like, I use the same nail glue that Cardi B's nail tech uses. It's great. It lasts forever.
3: Well,
4: Cardi B's never met me who picks at every single thing that's sticking out above the flat surface of your nail. And then when you just have the same thing Kelly was talking about, where a pearl is ripping your hair out, that thing's out of here.
2: It sounds terrible.
5: It's such a stupid annoying, but it's so annoying. It's so annoying.
2: I think the closest as a guy would be like if you have a hangnail or something, or like a nail that's a little jagged that gets caught in the sheets every time you move or whatever.
5: Mm-hmm. Yeah.
4: Mm-hmm. Well, hi, I'm Maitland, and this has been a very, very, very busy summer. I've complained about it plenty of times. The past few weeks have been by far my busiest, but we just had my sister's bridal shower and all of like the big events of the summer I'd like to think are out of the way. But now we're in the 10-day stretch where my sister's 27th birthday is today. Mm-hmm. Happy birthday, Paige. Mine is next Monday.
5: Bitch, you're turning 30!
4: I'm turning 30. And then my mom's is on the 27th. And so I'm like, man, all the big stuff's out of the way after this past week. And I was like, I can breathe again. And then I was like, God, no, I can't. Breathe for a day or two and then get suffocated by love. Because it's all loving and fun and everything, and I'm very, very excited. And Kelly and my roommate have been plotting for things they're doing this weekend. But yeah, after next week, I say this is my catchphrase, I feel like every summer. After next week, life's going to slow down. Uh-huh. I'm looking forward to it.
5: Yeah. Been saying that for about 9 years now.
4: Yeah.
3: Yeah.
5: Yeah. You see, yeah.
4: It won't. But I'm looking forward to this coming weekend. Mm-hmm. It'll be very fun. But for now, I'm like, I'm so tired.
2: When you said happy birthday to your sister, was that the culmination of all of the celebrating you're going to do for her? Because you just planned like a bachelorette party and then a bridal shower. Or not alone, I don't think, but you had help, but you spearhead those.
4: Yeah.
2: So that's enough. Like, the whole world doesn't have to revolve around Paige.
4: I mean,
2: This is not you saying that. This is me saying
4: it
2: that.
4: It does until October for me.
3: It doesn't for her me. Birthday.
2: It's not her wedding.
3: She's already related. Had two other things. Like, you relinquish one when you do the others.
2: Yeah, you don't have to celebrate your mom's birthday. You didn't give birth to her.
3: Also, it's 27. That's a whatever birthday.
2: Yeah, who cares? Like, she doesn't get another birthday celebration until 30.
3: Yeah.
2: And then after that, 40. And then after that, when she's dead.
3: Yeah, you only get to celebrate big time on the zeros after 25. Because that's like, oh, cool. My insurance went down a little. And then after that, nothing new happens ever.
4: And yeah, she's not expecting anybody to make a big to-do about her birthday.
3: That's good.
4: Because the day after her shower, she and her fiance slash husband, they went to a concert out in Detroit, and that was very fun. So I think today's going to be pretty low-key for her, which is great.
3: Yeah.
4: And then, everybody was like, well, you haven't made plans for your actual birthday, because we're celebrating this weekend, but it's actually on Monday. I'm like, that's because I'm planning on big chilling that day.
3: Yeah.
4: Hopefully. But then we have Vlan, and I'm really excited. I don't know why. A birthday Vlan seems really fun.
3: Yeah, we're all very excited to be here and celebrate that with you, aren't we, Steve?
4: Yep. By joking and laughing and all without Steve, who couldn't be bothered.
1: Yeah.
3: Yeah.
1: No, thank you. Well, knowing you, you'll probably have six other birthday celebrations, because I feel like that is what you do.
2: Yeah. Plus, you'll be planning some yard sales for somebody you met once.
4: Yeah.
2: Or something.
3: Yeah.
2: Right?
3: Yeah. Learning how to make a tapestry because somebody likes one.
4: I'm a giver.
1: So much of what you say is not relatable in any way to me. Like when you talk about, Kelly and my roommate, they've been working to plan my birthday celebration. I'm like, what world is that?
2: I don't see a situation where you're like, free beer and hot wings have been really toiling hard to put together my 50th birthday party.
5: You didn't do anything big for your 30th or your 40th? Because I was here for your 40th, but
1: you're
5: pregnant. Maybe.
1: I don't know. I've never done. I remember one time, like, an ex-girlfriend was like, hey, do you want to, like, see if some friends want to get together for dinner for your birthday?
3: Yeah.
1: I was like, all right. And that was about the extent of it. Mm. Like, we had a good time.
5: Yeah.
3: Yeah.
2: Did we have a party, or did you have a party for your 30th at your house when you first moved here?
1: Don't know.
3: I think maybe you did. That might have been just a housewarming. Yeah, I don't even
2: remember. I know it was the day the world was supposed to end.
1: Oh, yeah.
2: We were at your house when we didn't all disappear.
1: Yeah, we didn't die. We didn't all get raptured.
2: Nice. That was nice. That was the last time I went to a party.
3: I was really counting on that rapturing.
2: Yeah. Yeah. I had some things I'd like to put in the past.
3: Yeah, I'd let my wardrobe get crazy out of style.
2: Mm-hmm. All right. Free beer and hot wings report on the way. A Brazilian wax comes with a problem that most people don't think about. And a Florida man was tired of the dog feces in his yard. Apparently doesn't care about everything else looking like a bag of hell, but that's his problem, not yours. That's next. It is the Free Beer and Hot Wings Show.
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6: From the 106.7 The Fox Weather Center, today will be mostly sunny with a high near 83. Winds will be calm, becoming southwest at 5 to 7 miles per hour in the afternoon. There is a 40% chance of showers, mainly after 3 a.m. tonight, with increasing clouds and a low around 67. Wednesday brings a chance of showers and possible thunderstorms after 1 p.m., mostly cloudy with a high near 80. The overnight low will be around 64. For the latest news, weather, and community info, visit DecaturRadio.com.
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10: Temperature's looking pretty good again for today. We're going to be on the mild side. Low to mid 80s is it for the afternoon. Really not another bad day at all. Humidity up just a touch compared to yesterday, but still, after how hot it was last week, we're in good shape. We'll drop down to those upper 60s for tonight. We'll have some clouds building in, and that could lead to a couple of scattered rain chances, a few isolated storms tonight. More storms head our way through Wednesday. With that WAND weather forecast, I'm meteorologist Nick Patrick.
11: News. I'm Gianna Gelosi. It's primary day in Alaska, Florida, Wyoming, and Alaska. It's a tale of two Dan Sullivans.
12: Dan, Jay Sullivan is a retired teacher who's challenging sitting Republican Senator Dan S. Sullivan. Dan J. Sullivan claims his campaign is for real, but he's being accused of running simply to confuse voters.
11: It's Fox's Matt Finn in Florida. Democratic Socialist on the ballot.
13: In South Florida, the 25th Congressional District, DSA-backed candidate Oliver Larkin is challenging Democratic Representative Jared Moskowitz, making immigration enforcement a central issue. And in Florida's redrawn 20th Congressional District, self-described Democratic Socialist Elijah Manley is challenging longtime Democrat Debbie Wasserman Schultz.
11: Fox's Alex Hogan opening statements today in a federal case accusing Meta of deliberately making Facebook and Instagram addicted to children. 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
11: My wife was telling me about some movies she and her siblings would watch when they were young. I go, I've never heard of any of these movies. I go, where were you guys getting?
12: She was like 28 when she was a kid.
11: Yeah. You were on the wrong end of the kid movie spectrum. But it turns out her family had subscribed to, like, Movie of the Month from the Mormon Church.
12: Wow.
11: Mormon movies. Like, oh, God, the new caffeine kid moved to town, and now you got to try to stamp out their evil desires or whatever.
12: With great titles like Go to Hell with Aspirin.
11: Sheets! Who said a door's the only thing you can come through?

0: Final hour on this Tuesday. It's the Free Beer and Hot Wing Show. Hello, 1-800-947-3979. 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Why you're in big trouble. Why it's not going to go great. You already know it. It happens. Sometimes you know you're set for a doozy. You just got to deal with it. Free Beer, Hot Wings, Steve, Kelly, Maitland, Tommy, TJ the DJ behind the glass. Text. I deliver Amazon packages. Today will suck because I have to do that with 17 cameras, 3 separate monitoring systems, making sure I stay on pace from the route monitoring at the warehouse.
1: 17 cameras on those trucks?
0: That's a lot.
1: Jeez.
0: That's a lot of cameras.
1: 4?
0: Woke up at 2 a.m. to my cats that caught a bat inside the house. Had to be to work at 5 and now have to take all 3 for rabies shots. And I know that's going to be expensive.
2: Yeah. Ooh, that sucks. That
1: a couple hundred bucks a piece?
0: Going to be. Mm-hmm. 1-800-947-3979. This one.
1: This one is from Tennessee. Today sucks because my wife has a job interview with a company in South Carolina. We currently live in Chattanooga. And if the offer is good enough, we may take it. It sucks, though, because she needs a change from her current position, but it puts us seven hours away from my daughter.
0: Oof.
1: We both currently work at the same company, and I'm content here, and the thought of living 7 hours from my daughter is very daunting.
0: Ooh, that is, that's tough.
1: I'd imagine.
0: Because you want to root for your significant other.
1: Yeah.
0: But also you know that it comes with that big catch. Text from Grand Rapids. Today's going to suck because I have to pee in a cup while old man meat gazes at me.
2: Ew. Who's old man meat? Your parole officer?
0: Right? Is that what you call him? Old man meat?
3: Old man meat.
4: Yeah. Or is it old man meat?
3: Yeah,
4: like,
3: old man meat.
4: Old penises.
1: No, I like to think that it's a person named old man meat.
0: Meat! It's old man meat. Good luck with that. Connor on Cape Cod. Hi, Connor. Why is today going to be crappy?
5: Traffic. Wild critters and angry customers.
0: Traffic, wild critters, and angry customers. What do you do?
5: Yeah, the I'm a nuisance wildlife removal and exclusion worker.
0: Okay.
1: Is today different from any other day, or is it just another day of sucking?
5: Just another day. I mean, it depends on how you look at it, but my day could really suck for a lot of people if they're not equipped to deal with that kind of stuff. Tell the guy with the bat. He can give me a call. I deal with a lot of that.
1: I was going to say, what's your average day look like?
5: Oh, it's all over the place. Today I'm going to go inspect a chimney for an osprey nest removal. Now I'm dealing with opossums underneath an old house, and looks like I caught a rat here as well, so that's going
0: to
5: be fun. Nice.
0: What's the weirdest thing you've had to extract?
5: So once in a while, I'm always worried that I'm going to pop my head in an attic and find like a homeless squatter, but that hasn't happened yet.
0: Okay, I can see why.
5: Nothing too out of the ordinary, mostly raccoons, snakes, opossums, squirrels, things like that.
0: Never anything that's not indigenous and all of a sudden you run into like a 20-foot boa or something?
1: Like a tiger.
5: Not yet. I actually would hope, you know, I hope that happens someday. That sounds fun.
0: Be excited. Like sounds exciting. Right? Thank you, bud. Appreciate it. 1-800-947-3979. Mark in Nashville. Mark, why is today going to be bad?
6: Oh, well, I bought my wife a used truck about 3 months ago, and I knew it had a small oil leak. I was going to fix that, and I was driving it. And I had a breakdown, so I took it to the shop, and they just informed me that the engine is locked up from the oil leak.
0: Now
6: I have to replace the engine.
0: That just got a lot more expensive,
1: You waited a little too long.
6: But I was going to give my wife's car to my daughter, so now she doesn't have a car, and my wife has the car she doesn't want.
0: Ooh. And everybody's disappointed in you.
3: Everybody's sad.
0: Thank you, Mark. Good luck, bud. That does suck. Text from Southwest Michigan. I'm starting my colonoscopy prep. Okay.
1: Oh, nice.
0: Okay. That's not a great day.
3: No. That day is not fun. The procedure is easy. It's the prep that is less
1: procedure,
3: fun.
1: You're out for
0: yeah.
1: it, right?
0: Yeah. It's finally, you're finally done.
3: Yeah.
0: The best sleep you'll ever have.
3: Yeah. If you've planned ahead, if you own an iPad or something, have that set up in the bathroom. That'll be your best friend when you can stream television shows while you sit there for a long, long time.
1: Hopefully you got an outlet in the bathroom close to the toilet.
3: Mm-hmm. I ran an extension cord.
1: Did you?
3: Hell yeah. Yeah, I didn't want to lose juice while I was making juice. You know what I mean?
0: Yeah, right. I knew it was love before that, but my wife, when I got home and had to start my colonoscopy prep, had moved a TV, the PS5, and God, what else was it? Like a drink holder into the, like, you don't want to get dehydrated while you're sitting there dehydrating yourself.
3: Give me a pot of goulash.
0: Which I immediately converted to fluids.
1: This text is a good one. Today's going to suck because I have to attend an event that I know my ex and her husband will be at. It never ends well because he can't help but poke the bear. And one day he will end up missing the teeth and I will be in handcuffs.
4: Oof.
1: Today be that day.
3: Yeah, it's one thing if you have to deal with an ex, but if it's the ex's partner that pokes the bear, like, dude, just shut up.
4: And what's that,
3: just sit in different spots, man.
4: That just shows that your name is a problem in their household because the new person is insecure. So revel in that, because that's funny.
0: Mm-hmm. Right?
1: Yeah.
0: Still Jimbo writes, my day is going to suck. My alcoholic brother just got released from jail after a month, is standing right outside of my house, and I have to work up the courage to tell him to go.
1: Whoa.
0: That's a bummer. That is a bummer. No matter how right you are and how strongly you feel about it, that's going to be rough. This text from Nashville. At about 120 pounds, I will be reinstalling the transmission and transfer case, which is about 400 pounds on an F-150. Already have 2 days of doing it in triple-digit temps.
3: Oh, yuck.
1: You can do it. I've been there.
3: That does not sound fun, though.
2: Yeah, there's a nice little heat wave going on for our southern friends.
3: Mm-hmm. Yeah.
0: Gosh.
3: That's no fun.
0: Today's going to be a rough day. I'm telling my husband I want a divorce after 11 years.
3: Oh, man. The day that you know you're doing it. Ugh. It's a rough day.
0: Oh, this is terrible timing. Mary in New York State. Hi, Mary. What do you got for us?
7: Today's really going to suck because my now ex-boyfriend of 25 years since last week is a mechanic. And my car crapped the bed.
0: Oh, no.
3: Oh, no. So you've been together 25 years and you just broke up last week?
7: Last week.
3: And your car is broken now and he's a mechanic.
0: Mary, when you broke up with him, I know you didn't, but was there like, you know what? I'm tired of you being dead weight. My car never breaks down anyway. You're out of here. Get out of here, you loser.
3: Yeah. Yeah, it looks like you're calling the dealership.
0: Yeah. Time to pay those big prices.
3: Yeah.
0: Good luck, Mary.
7: Oh, no. I will do it myself just despite him.
3: Oh,
7: I'm a big girl.
3: Even
7: I need
3: better.
7: To put my big girl panties on.
3: There you go.
2: Good for you,
3: get it, Mary.
2: Mary.
3: There you go. All right.
0: That is, what a bummer of timing, though.
3: Yeah.
0: Huh?
2: I'd have been like, well, could I have sex with him one more time? Should I just one more for a little freebie?
0: This one. Today's going to suck because I'm a flight instructor and I want to work my way up to an airline pilot, but I can't find a job and I haven't touched a plane in almost 10 full months.
1: Oh, that's not good.
0: No.
1: I don't want you flying any plane I'm on.
0: Mm-mm. Yeah, but you're going to be getting in to tell someone how to do it and you'll be like, where did they put the thing you turn with?
1: Whatchamacallit?
0: I mean,
1: the wings.
3: I mean, I guess it depends on how much experience you have if you haven't done it for 10 months. Like, I've got enough experience now. If I didn't drive a car for 10 months, I feel like I could still pick it up pretty good.
1: Yeah.
3: So I would think a pilot could probably do it, though. I wouldn't want him to jump in and become an airline pilot today. But flying a regular plane would be all right.
0: Today's going to suck because last week I did an electrical inspection to replace about $80,000 worth of stuff.
3: Wow.
0: Then I found about $250,000 to $500,000 worth of damage on adjacent things.
3: Oh, my gosh. Ugh. Okay, so this must be like a big, like a building of some sort to get into that kind of cost.
0: Damn.
3: Jeez.
4: A friend of ours on the app messaged, currently battling a yeast infection and a UTI, and her period started yesterday.
0: Oh. Wow, the three musketeers right ahead.
4: Yeah. Just itchy and crampy and burny.
0: Listen.
3: Is there anything else that could make you sound hot?
0: God, that sucks.
4: Did you just get a Brazilian and now all your farts are super loud too?
0: Like a didgeridoo back there coming out of your butt.
3: Oh my gosh.
0: All right, more from you. Why is today gonna suck? Please. We can all share in the pain. 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
10: From the 106.7, The Fox Weather Center, today will be mostly sunny with a high near 83. Winds will be light. Showers are possible late tonight. Mainly after 3 a.m. lows will be around 67. Wednesday brings a chance of showers and thunderstorms, mostly cloudy, with a high near 80. For the latest news, weather, and community info, visit DecaturRadio.com.
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0: Texas tea. Anybody? Kelly, hot wings?
1: Well, I mean, I
0: oil.
1: I'm looking at it, so.
0: Natty gas. And coal.
1: Mm-hmm.
2: Oh, I didn't think natural gas was a fossil fuel, because I thought they were supposed to come from fossils.
0: I thought it was farts.
3: Where do you think natural gas comes from?
4: Natural.
2: Naturally.
1: Well, I mean, coal and oil are natural, too.
0: For the record.
1: Like, it happened.
0: I don't have a better answer myself. Yes. The natural gas.
2: Isn't coal just like dried out lava or something?
0: I don't think it's... No, it's...
4: Dinosaurs.
1: It's dinosaurs and plants and things like
0: compressed
1: that.
0: Compressed it by time.
1: Mm-hmm.
0: And natural gas comes from the natural gas company, obviously.
2: Mm-hmm. Yeah.
0: How many did Dan get?
1: Dan got three.
0: Okay.
3: Mm.
0: And Mark was that Venezuela one. Dan?
1: Yeah.
0: Thank you, bud.
5: Yeah, thanks for the try.
0: All right. Try to get another day.
1: Mm-hmm.
0: When police searched the car of the man who assassinated a Minnesota lawmaker and her husband in their own home, they found a notebook. Now, inside was a handwritten list of 11 websites, not weapon sites, data brokers, people search sites that sell your home address for a couple of bucks. 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Anyone can look you up in seconds, and you'll never know who did. 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
0: One more thing. He says the ride is good and woke people go away.
1: Okay.
0: Other people say it's very insensitive. They may both be right. That's next. It is the Free Beer and Hot Wings Show. 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
10: 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Detectives are currently investigating a theft that occurred during the early morning hours of June 29th, 2026 at St. Patrick's Catholic Church. Several large copper downspouts were removed from the exterior of the building overnight. This incident is one of several similar copper thefts reported in the area. Surveillance video shows a possible suspect described as a white male wearing dark clothing and riding a bicycle. 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
3: Temperature is looking pretty good again for today. We're going to be on the mild side. Low to mid 80s is it for the afternoon. Really not another bad day at all. Humidity up just a touch compared to yesterday, but still, after how hot it was last week, we're in good shape. We'll drop down to those upper 60s for tonight. We'll have some clouds building in, and that could lead to a couple of scattered rain chances, a few isolated storms tonight. More storms head our way through Wednesday. With that WAND weather forecast, I'm meteorologist Nick Patrick.
4: Fox News, I'm CJ Papa. President Trump insists the U.S. controls the Strait of Hormuz, but Qatar's foreign ministry spokesperson says an agreement over the waterway would make it much easier to resume the U.S.-Iran talks. Primary day in Alaska, Republican incumbent Senator Dan S. Sullivan on the ballot with Dan J. Sullivan, a self-described Republican. President Trump posting earlier on Truth Social.
5: Alaska, be careful. Vote for the real Dan Sullivan today. Through me, he's brought hundreds of billions of dollars back to your state. So the race also includes former Congresswoman Democrat Mary Peltola. All candidates appear on the same ballot, and the four who receive the most votes will then go on to qualify for the ranked vote in the midterms.
4: That is Fox's Alex Hogan reporting. The polls close at midnight Eastern. 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

0: I'm in agreement. 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
6: From the 1067 The Fox Weather Center, today will be mostly sunny with a high near 82. Winds will be light. Showers are likely overnight, mainly after 3 a.m. Wednesday brings a chance of showers and thunderstorms with a high near 80. Lows will be in the mid-60s. 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

0: I seriously don't think Mick Jagger will ever stop. People talk about Keith Richards living forever. He doesn't move like Mick Jagger, that's for sure. Soundgarden, on the way.
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9: Temperature is looking pretty good again for today. We're going to be on the mild side. Low to mid 80s is it for the afternoon. Really not another bad day at all. Humidity up just a touch compared to yesterday, but still, after how hot it was last week, we're in good shape. We'll drop down to those upper 60s for tonight. We'll have some clouds building in, and that could lead to a couple of scattered rain chances, a few isolated storms tonight. More storms head our way through Wednesday. With that WAND weather forecast, I'm meteorologist Nick Patrick.
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3: News. I'm Therese Crowley. President Trump trolling Iran, posting a map of the Strait of Hormuz with a star-spangled caption, New U.S. Territory, the day after the U.S.-Iran ceasefire expired, telling reporters,
4: we have a blockade. We control it with a blockade.
3: Qatar's foreign ministry says an agreement over the strait would make it easier to resume U.S.-Iran talks. Primary day in Alaska, Florida, and Wyoming. The California race is on for former Congressman Eric Swalwell's seat. The White House declassified a three-year FBI probe into the former congressman's relationship with a suspected Chinese spy, Feng Fang, that found she helped solicit illegal campaign donations from foreign straw donors. OpenAI rolls out ChatGPT for teens under age 18. It claims stronger protection and more controls and a partnership with Code AI to teach teens how to use AI. 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
4: From the 1067, the Fox Weather Center. Today will be mostly sunny with a high near 82 and a light west southwest wind. Showers are possible late tonight, mainly after 3 a.m. with a low around 67. Wednesday brings a 50% chance of showers and possible thunderstorms, mostly cloudy with a high near 80. Wednesday night will be mostly cloudy with a low around 64. For the latest news, weather, and community info, visit DecaturRadio.com.
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0: Lately, I've been on an SNL thing, like watching old episodes. I miss the really, really, really early years because I love Jane Curtin. Is that who that song's about? I don't think so.
1: 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Here's your local tidbit. Have you explored the Governor Richard J. Oglesby Mansion? The 1870s Italianate-style mansion was home of an important local figure, Richard J. Oglesby. Become acquainted with this three-time Illinois governor, U.S. senator, and Civil War general while glimpsing the lifestyles of wealthy, late 19th century Americans. 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
7: Temperature is looking pretty good again for today. We're going to be on the mild side. Low to mid-80s is it for the afternoon. Really not another bad day at all. Humidity up just a touch compared to yesterday, but still, after how hot it was last week, we're in good shape. We'll drop down to those upper 60s for tonight. We'll have some clouds building in, and that could lead to a couple of scattered rain chances, a few isolated storms tonight. More storms head our way through Wednesday. With that WAND weather forecast, I'm meteorologist Nick Patrick.
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Have you ever had a shot of Malort? Ooh, boy, that's something. That aftertaste stays with you a long time. Speaking of long, that's what this is, a long set of nonstop rock with Bob Seger.

0: 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Like, you'd know when the Arthur Third Saturday Market Bazaar is. I mean, it's in the name, the third Saturday of the month. So if you missed it last weekend, the next one is at the Auto Center on Saturday, September 19th.
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7: From the 106.7, the Fox Weather Center. Today will be mostly sunny with a high near 82. Winds will be light from the west-southwest. Showers and thunderstorms are possible after 2 in the morning, with lows around 67. Wednesday brings a 50% chance of showers with a high near 80. For the latest news, weather, and community info, visit DecaturRadio.com.
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0: Hey, it's Kara. I don't wait till midnight or later to let it all hang out. I could be letting it all hang out right now. You don't know. It's the perks of a home studio.
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2: Temperatures have warmed up here a little bit, low to mid 80s for the rest of the day. Not too shabby for mid-August, though. Certainly around average, if not right at average. We'll have a mix of sun and clouds the rest of the day. More clouds tonight as those rain chances ramp up. They'll be pretty scattered. Could have some rumbles of thunder at times, a few isolated storms, but nothing severe. We do look to keep storms in the area through most of the day Wednesday. With that WAND weather forecast, I'm meteorologist Nick Patrick.
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6: 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Detectives are currently investigating a theft that occurred during the early morning hours of June 29th, 2026 at St. Patrick's Catholic Church. Several large copper downspouts were removed from the exterior of the building overnight. This incident is one of several similar copper thefts reported in the area. Surveillance video shows a possible suspect described as a white male wearing dark clothing and riding a bicycle. Photos of the possible suspect are available on the Crime Stoppers website. 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

0: 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This happens the third Tuesday of every month, and that is this evening. 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
8: From the 106.7 The Fox Weather Center. Today will be mostly sunny with a high near 82. Winds from the west-southwest at 5 to 7 miles per hour. Showers and thunderstorms could develop after 2 in the morning, with increasing clouds and a low around 67. Wednesday brings a 50% chance of storms, mainly after 2 in the afternoon, with a high near 80. For the latest news, weather, and community info, visit DecaturRadio.com.
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0: Boston right there. Also, Brain Stew from Green Day. I'm Kara. Taking the rest of the day after I'm off the air to just do chores around the house. You know you're adulting when that's your plan, but I'm not totally adulting because I guarantee you I'll get distracted and not get anything done.
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10: Temperatures have warmed up here a little bit. Low to mid 80s for the rest of the day. Not too shabby for mid-August, though. Certainly around average, if not right at average. We'll have a mix of sun and clouds the rest of the day. More clouds tonight as those rain chances ramp up. They'll be pretty scattered. Could have some rumbles of thunder at times, a few isolated storms, but nothing severe. We do look to keep storms in the area through most of the day Wednesday. With that WAND weather forecast, I'm meteorologist Nick Patrick.
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9: News. I'm Gianna Gelosi. Opening statements today in a federal trial against Meta. 29 states accuse the social media giant of manufacturing its apps and algorithms to get kids hooked.
10: Meta is accused of designing platforms that are addictive. The tech company denies any wrongdoing, also arguing that social media addiction is not an officially recognized psychiatric diagnosis.
9: As Fox's Ashley Webster, damages could drop $1 trillion. Primary day in Florida, where two Democratic socialists are on the ballot. One, Elijah Manley, is running against Congresswoman Debbie Wasserman Schultz.
11: I'm not a supporter of open borders, but I'm also not a supporter of having an agency kidnapping Americans off the street like ICE has.
9: Then in Alaska, sitting GOP Senator Dan Sullivan is facing primary challenge from retired teacher Dan J. Sullivan. 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

Aerosmith, Pet of a Long Set. I'm Kara. Just reading that most Americans, and this is a big study, they did over 100,000 people they surveyed. Most Americans drink at least one can of soda every day. That's wild. I don't drink any normally. But you have an increased risk of gastric cancer, so drink the water, man.

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0: There's Magic Man from Heart. I'm Kara. That song about how the journey can be as fun as reaching the destination. Wink, wink, if you know what I mean.
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4: From the 1067, the Fox Weather Center. Tonight, there is a 30% chance of showers and thunderstorms after 2 a.m. with increasing clouds and a low around 67. Wednesday brings a 50% chance of showers and thunderstorms, mainly after 2 p.m. with a high near 80. Wednesday night stays cloudy with a low around 64. Thursday will be mostly sunny with a high near 81. For the latest news, weather, and community info, visit DecaturRadio.com.
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0: Doobies right there. I'm Kara. Tesla and Extreme, for that matter, on the bill with Motley Crue currently touring. I've got Tesla next.
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10: Temperatures have warmed up here a little bit. Low to mid-80s for the rest of the day. Not too shabby for mid-August, though. Certainly around average, if not right at average. We'll have a mix of sun and clouds the rest of the day. More clouds tonight as those rain chances ramp up. They'll be pretty scattered. Could have some rumbles of thunder at times, a few isolated storms, but nothing severe. We do look to keep storms in the area through most of the day, Wednesday. With that WAND weather forecast, I'm meteorologist Nick Patrick.
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0: I'm playing that song from Triumph. This is Kara, thinking about that dream I had last night, and it concerned this job. I dreamt that I left for an hour to go somewhere, and while I was gone, my cousin brought over Rick Emmett of Triumph. I missed it. And in my dream, I talked about it the next day, like I'm doing right now. Like, I can't believe I missed my chance to hang with Rick Emmett at my own house. So that dream seems so real until right now as I'm talking about it. No, it was a dream.
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There's Nirvana this afternoon. You're listening to The Greg Stone Show. Lots of goodness headed your way, people of Earth. Oh, yeah. We've got Birthday Boy Rock coming up and a quick look at rock and roll history. Right now, here's a classic from George Thorogood.

0: Dennis Elliott, the original drummer of Foreigner, born on this day back in 1950. There's Hot Blooded, getting ready to take a quick look at rock and roll history, plus play you music from AC/DC and Skynyrd. There's a pairing you didn't know you wanted to hear.
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3: From the 1067, the Fox Weather Center. Tonight brings a chance of showers and thunderstorms after 4 a.m. with lows near 67. Wednesday has a 50% chance of storms, mostly cloudy, high near 79. Wednesday night clears partly with lows near 63. Thursday turns mostly sunny, high near 81. For the latest news, weather, and community info, visit DecaturRadio.com.
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5: 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Detectives are currently investigating a theft that occurred during the early morning hours of June 29, 2026 at St. Patrick's Catholic Church. Several large copper downspouts were removed from the exterior of the building overnight. This incident is one of several similar copper thefts reported in the area. Surveillance video shows a possible suspect described as a white male wearing dark clothing and riding a bicycle. Photos of the possible suspect are available on the Crime Stoppers website. 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

0: There's the Clash this afternoon. You're listening to the Greg Stone Show. I thank you for that. Time to take a quick look at rock and roll history for the 18th of August. Happened on this day in 62, Ringo Starr made his debut with the Beatles. In 69, Mick Jagger accidentally shot in the hand while filming the movie Ned Kelly in Australia. That same year, Crosby, Stills, and Nash played at Woodstock, 3 in the morning. Newly added member Neil Young marked their second public gig together. As a matter of fact, Woodstock wrapped up on this day in 1969 with Jimi Hendrix playing the Star-Spangled Banner as folks exited. It also happened on this day in 73. Jethro Tull's A Passion Play was the number one album in the country. And in 77, the Police made their live debut as a three-piece band in Birmingham. And in 86, Bon Jovi released Slippery When Wet. The album eventually would go on to become 12 times platinum. And in 92, Kurt Cobain and Courtney Love became parents of their first child, Frances Bean. That's a quick look at it, folks. Oh, I got birthdays. Dennis Elliott of Foreigner, their original drummer, born on this day in 1950. John Reese from Men at Work in 51. And Dan Peters from Mudhoney, born on this day in 67. If it's yours, that's who you shared with. And that's a quick look at it, folks. Your rock and roll almanac for the 18th of August.
1: 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Did you know that the Transfer House in downtown Decatur's Central Park was built in 1896? The building originally served as a transfer point for Decatur's electric streetcar system. Originally located on Lincoln Square, the intersection of North and South Main and East and West Main Streets, and after the streetcar ceased operations in the 1950s, the Transfer House was reduced to a bus terminal. It was moved in 1962 to its current location, and it's listed on the National Register of Historic Places. And that's your local tidbit.
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8: Temperatures have warmed up here a little bit. Low to mid 80s for the rest of the day. Not too shabby for mid-August, though. Certainly around average, if not right at average. We'll have a mix of sun and clouds the rest of the day. More clouds tonight as those rain chances ramp up. They'll be pretty scattered. Could have some rumbles of thunder at times, a few isolated storms, but nothing severe. We do look to keep storms in the area through most of the day, Wednesday. With that WAND weather forecast, I'm meteorologist Nick Patrick.
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0: Metallica getting geared up for all those Sphere shows happening this fall into 27 winter. It's Greg Stone, and coming up next hour, we're going to bust it out, folks. I got your daily haircut. We'll go back to the 80s, more than likely, and we'll learn a new word. It's all happening next on the program.
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7: News. I'm John Saucier. At least seven people have died in Indiana after damaging winds and massive flooding swept through the state. Governor Mike Braun tells Fox Weather this damage is historic.
8: Generally, we're tornado prone. It's going to impact a few counties concentrated in the damage. This was more like a hurricane hitting with hurricane type flooding and rainfall.
7: Tens of thousands of people in Indiana still reportedly without power. Tech company OpenAI out with a new version of its flagship chatbot trying to get teenage users involved. The head of youth and families at OpenAI, Lauren Jones, describing ChatGPT for teens as a dedicated learning experience.
9: 9 of 10 teens are using ChatGPT for learning. Mm-hmm. Our goal is for this to be an incredible learning tool for teenagers, and that's what you see with this launch.
7: For comments there on the Fox News channel, there are tech companies like OpenAI and Meta facing lawsuits. 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

0: Sting said that's a song about stalking. Don't play that at your wedding. Every breath you take. You're listening to The Greg Stone Show, and coming up, we've got The Daily Haircut, a cover of a top 10 hit that was a top 10 hit. We'll do that for you as we go back to the year 1989 here in about 10 minutes, plus music from Kansas.
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8: From the 1067 The Fox Weather Center. The chance of showers and thunderstorms develops late tonight, mainly after 4 a.m. skies become cloudy with a low near 67. Wednesday brings a 50% chance of showers and thunderstorms, mostly cloudy with a high near 79. Wednesday night turns partly cloudy, low around 63. Thursday is mostly sunny, high near 81. For the latest news, weather and community info, visit DecaturRadio.com.
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0: Poison's version of the Loggins and Messina classic, Your Mama Don't Dance and Yet Daddy Don't Rock and Roll. Loggins and Messina had a top five hit with that, hit number four back in 1972. And in 89, Poison would have some success with that version. It would go to number 10 on the Billboard Hot 100. You're listening to The Greg Stone Show, home of the Daily Haircut. Got a suggestion? Always drop it via my Stony Boy Radio Facebook page.
1: Hi, I'm Jerry Hinkle, and here's your local tidbit. The Decatur Historic District in Decatur's Milliken Heights neighborhood preserves the city's historic Near West and Southwest neighborhoods developed from the 1850s through the 1920s. Nearly every popular architectural style from that era can be found there. From Italianate and Gothic Revival to Queen Anne, Classic Revival, Tudor, Colonial Revival, and designs by noted architects including Frank Lloyd Wright. The district's exceptional architecture earned it a place on the National Register of Historic Places on November 7, 1976. And that's your local tidbit.
2: 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Detectives are currently investigating a theft that occurred during the early morning hours of June 29, 2026 at St. Patrick's Catholic Church. Several large copper downspouts were removed from the exterior of the building overnight. This incident is one of several similar copper thefts reported in the area. Surveillance video shows a possible suspect described as a white male wearing dark clothing and riding a bicycle. Photos of the possible suspect are available on the Crime Stoppers website. 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
8: Temperatures have warmed up here a little bit. Low to mid-80s for the rest of the day. Not too shabby for mid-August, though. Certainly around average, if not right at average. We'll have a mix of sun and clouds the rest of the day. More clouds tonight as those rain chances ramp up. They'll be pretty scattered. Could have some rumbles of thunder at times, a few isolated storms, but nothing severe. We do look to keep storms in the area through most of the day, Wednesday. With that WAND weather forecast, I'm meteorologist Nick Patrick.
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0: Little Johnny Cougar Mellencamp on the Greg Stone Show. Time for that word of the day.
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0: Oxymoron. I think most of us know what this means. All right. We'll use it in a sentence and share that definition. If you know, go ahead, blurt it out. We'll check your work here in just a few moments. Coming up on the Greg Stone Show with Classic Kiss and some Van Halen with Sammy on the mic.
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2: Fox News, I'm Tom Graham. Police say they've busted a cocaine trafficking ring that involves students at Penn State University. Fox's Alexis McAdams.
3: More than a dozen people have been charged, including 13 current or former Penn State students. According to law enforcement, they say the suppliers made drug runs to New York and brought back as much as a kilo of cocaine.
2: Investigators say that coke was then sold through off-campus fraternity houses. A federal judge sentencing a suspect convicted of attempting to assassinate Treasury Secretary Scott Bessent. Riley Jane English, also known as Ryan Michael English, to 73 months in prison.
4: At sentencing, the judge said English is a trans woman who has many physical and mental health issues that were made worse by drug use. English has already served about 20 months in prison and will get credit for that time served.
2: Fox's Tanya J. Powers, America is listening to Fox News.
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8: From the 106.7 The Fox Weather Center, a 30% chance of showers and thunderstorms is expected late tonight, mainly after 4 a.m. clouds increase with a low around 67. Winds are light. Wednesday brings a 50% chance of showers and thunderstorms, mostly cloudy, with a high near 79. Wednesday night clears partly, low near 63. Thursday is mostly sunny, high near 81. For the latest news, weather, and community info, visit DecaturRadio.com.
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0: That is such a meaningful song. Equality. The Trees. It's Rush on the Greg Stone program. Let's see if we can put a smile on your face, make you laugh a little bit. Al Madrigal talking about finding good Mexican food.
1: What else? I'm doing pretty good on my New Year's resolution. I picked an easy one. That's what you got to do. Mine was no Chipotle. Never going to Chipotle again. I don't like it because it's too nice. It's too well lit. Everybody knows if you want good Mexican food, it's got to be a little scary. And you got to get out. Roach coach parked down in front of mechanic shop, midnight. That's how you get the good stuff. You got to walk up, order fast, order scared. ¿Cómo estás? Three al pastor tacos, por favor? Get the hell away from me! I also like to check out some of their other items. You can't do that at a Chipotle. Excuse me, Canto Cuesto, this Deadpool DVD, and how much for the socks? I also brush up on my Spanish when I'm there as well. Another thing you can't do at Chipotle. Excuse me, ¿cómo se dice, can your pit bull please stop licking me? How do you say that?
0: Al Madrigal on Good Mexican Food. That is our shot of funny this afternoon. Give me a few moments. We're coming back to The Rock, Journey, and some Ozzy.
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0: Taryn says Ozfest is coming back in 2027. It'll take place in Birmingham. That'll be it. I think a two-day festival. Who knows? Maybe it might hit the road again in 28. A little bark at the moon for you on your Tuesday.
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6: Fox News, I'm John Saucier. President Trump claiming on social media that the United States was not in talks with Iran regarding the Strait of Hormuz. He says it's open and operating. Well, speaking in Lansing, Michigan, House Speaker Mike Johnson explained why he still supports the U.S. strikes against Iran.
7: We had to act. Iran was on the verge of having nuclear capability. The largest state sponsor of terrorism could not be allowed to do that.
6: Well, the Senate expected to vote on a bipartisan bill to regulate the monetization of college sports once lawmakers returned in September. West Virginia Republican Senator Shelley Moore Capito, speaking to Fox Business Network's Darren Botello, says she supports the bill as a way to protect student athletes.
8: As somebody who's raised three children all the way through their, you know, college years, stability in those years are critically important. And I think that's what we want. And that's what the fan wants.
6: The Big Ten Conference, the Southeastern Conference, they've released a joint statement saying they did not support this bill. 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

Foreigner's original drummer Dennis Elliott, born on this day back in 1950. 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
6: From the 1067, the Fox Weather Center. A 30% chance of showers and thunderstorms arrives late tonight, mainly after 4 a.m. lows near 67. Wednesday brings a 50% chance of storms, mostly cloudy, with highs near 79. Wednesday night, a slight chance of showers before 9 p.m., then partly cloudy, low near 63. Thursday, mostly sunny and warmer, high near 81. For the latest news, weather, and community info, visit DecaturRadio.com.
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0: Man, there were some superstars in that band. Richie Furay, Stephen Stills, Neil Young, Jim Messina for a while, Joe Fatelli. Quite a few superstars played in that band, the Buffalo Springfield. And for what it's worth, as we wrap up Stone Cold Factor, a bunch of Stony Baloney, that major automobile manufacturers like Ford, BMW, and Volkswagen add fake engine noise to cars these days. That is the Stone Cold Fact. Yes, modern engines, turbochargers, and heavy cabin insulation make cars very quiet. 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A Camaro electric car has a muffler.
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13: Good evening, Central Illinois. My name is Jacob Thome, and this is your evening weather forecast. We'll stay mostly sunny and dry throughout the evening, with temperatures falling from the low 80s into the mid-70s. Overnight skies turn mostly cloudy with a low near 69. Wednesday starts cloudy with temperatures climbing into the upper 70s. Scattered thunderstorms, though, become possible during the afternoon and evening. Rain chances up to 50%. Thursday, much nicer. Sunshine returning and a high near 81. This has been your evening weather forecast.
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0: That is a great Friday night song right there, huh? Too bad it's just Tuesday. The Eagles in Heartache Tonight. I'm sure there's a heartache happening somewhere in the world today. We'll get back to it in just a few moments. Billy Squire's in the forecast. I got some Joan Jett in there as well. And we'll hear Tesla.
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5: 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Detectives are currently investigating a theft that occurred during the early morning hours of June 29th, 2026 at St. Patrick's Catholic Church. Several large copper downspouts were removed from the exterior of the building overnight. This incident is one of several similar copper thefts reported in the area. Surveillance video shows a possible suspect described as a white male wearing dark clothing and riding a bicycle. 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
8: Fox News, I'm Tom Graham. The Justice Department is charging 17 Iranians for a cyber attack against several American universities and U.S. companies. That according to an indictment unsealed today.
9: The indictment states that the Iranian

0: and stole more than 31 terabytes of academic information, as well as email accounts from the private companies. The hacking was conducted to benefit the IRGC and other Iranian entities, and 9 of the defendants had already been charged in a prior indictment.
1: Fox's Kevin Uretsky, a drummer for a legendary rock band, has died.
2: ZZ Top's longtime drummer Frank Beard has died at 77 years old. The band's rep, Bob Merlis, confirmed the news, saying Beard died while in hospice care, surrounded by family at his ranch in Richmond, Texas. An exact cause of death was not given.
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0: I'm getting some help from Steve Miller this afternoon. 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
1: Oh, who are the people in your neighborhood?
2: The people that you meet each day.
0: All right, this guy apparently very interested in a sequel, but like many sequels, they're not very good. 18-year-old in Louisiana named John arrested last week after stealing from a Circle K. He walked out with a fountain drink, several snacks, like mini donuts, honey buns, and a pound cake valued at just under $20. That's it. Not gas, no gun involved, nothing. Just walked in and wheezed everything. The store clerk called the police, but by the time they showed up, kid was gone until he came back for some reason. John returned to the scene while police were still in the area. Unclear why. Maybe he needed some dip. Police saw him and snagged him. He was also wanted for a previous burglary at an Elks Lodge. Cops said apparently returning to the scene really does work, just not in the way he hoped. Charged with simple burglary and theft. I remember once back in the early 90s, I smoked cigarettes, believe it or not. Can you hear it? And I didn't have any money. I'm at a 7-Eleven in my neighborhood. I didn't have any money. Luckily, the clerk noticed me because I'd gone in there a lot because it was like close to my house. And I was just like, dude, can I come back tomorrow and pay you for these smokes? And he let me. And I did. But that's not the same as stealing them. So that's my story. It's Greg Stone. I've got Tesla and some classic AC/DC with Bon Scott on the mic coming up here shortly.
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7: From the 1067 The Fox Weather Center. Tonight, a slight chance of showers after 4 a.m. lows near 67. Wednesday brings a chance of showers with possible thunderstorms, highs near 79. Overnight, showers taper off, lows around 63. Thursday turns mostly sunny with highs near 81. For the latest news, weather, and community info, visit DecaturRadio.com.
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0: Love that track. Little AC/DC for us on the Greg Stone Show. Love Bon Scott. Love that Highway to Hell record. If you don't have that in your collection, you need Highway to Hell. There's a ton. That album from start to finish. It just, you know, Highway to Hell, Back in Black, and For Those About to Rock. You need all three of those. We'll come back as the rock continues on the Greg Stone Show. Some 38 Special and some Guns N' Roses off of Appetite.
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8: Good evening, Central Illinois. My name is Jacob Thelm, and this is your evening weather forecast. We'll stay mostly sunny and dry throughout the evening, with temperatures falling from the low 80s into the mid-70s. Overnight skies turn mostly cloudy with a low near 69. Wednesday starts cloudy with temperatures climbing into the upper 70s. Scattered thunderstorms, though, become possible during the afternoon and evening. Rain chances up to 50%. Thursday, much nicer. Sunshine returning and a high near 81. This has been your evening weather forecast.
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2: Fox News, I'm John Saucier. President Trump on social media says the United States is not talking with Iran about the Strait of Hormuz, which he says is open and operating. Well, speaking in Lansing, Michigan, House Speaker Mike Johnson explained why he still supports U.S. strikes against Iran.
3: We had to act. Iran was on the verge of having nuclear capability. The largest state sponsor of terrorism could not be allowed to do that.
2: The defense team for Lindsay Clancy making its case in the trial of her killings of her three children. Brown University professor Dr. Elizabeth Loposada said the children's autopsy results after the incident says that Clancy would have been able to kill those kids with very little struggle using exercise bands.
4: With those exercise bands ligature, which causes unconsciousness effectively within 4 to 10 seconds.
2: The mother from Massachusetts could face life in prison if convicted or committed to a state psychiatric hospital if the jury finds her not guilty. 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